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7: 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Happy with the point. 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

0: 80s bit, which is the Nation 80s takeover at midday today on Nation Radio. Boy Meets Girl. Next up is a bit of a Nation nugget. She became a big star with a couple of big songs next on Nation.
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2: 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So we've made it to June, and whether it's sunny or whether it's pouring down with rain, we're going to be here Sunday afternoon. We're rolling the clock back to 1985, 1991, and 2003.

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0: nothing but great reviews of Take That Circus Tour. That's their current single, Take That, You're a Superstar, on Nation Radio. Neil Green set in for Greg Burns Sunday morning. Let's get a news update at 7 a.m.
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25: The top stories at this hour. It's 100 days since the US and Israel launched an attack on Iran, killing the country's leaders and disrupting the world's economy. There is officially still a ceasefire in place with peace talks ongoing. That's despite American forces striking Iranian radar sites yesterday and shooting down drones launched by Iran towards the Strait of Hormuz. But on Friday, US President Donald Trump was sounding upbeat.
26: The negotiation itself has gone very well, actually. Very well.
0: Mr. President.
1: It could happen. I mean, if it happens, I mean, it might not happen, you know, who knows? But if it happens, it could happen like over the weekend.
25: The leaders of France, Ukraine and Germany are meeting Keir Starmer at number 10 later. They'll discuss ongoing support for Vladimir Zelensky's war against Russia, a day after a Ukrainian drone attack on St. Petersburg. MPs have questioned whether the Army's £6.3 billion Ajax armoured vehicle will ever be fit for combat. The House of Commons watchdog says there are serious concerns over noise and vibrations affecting crews. They warn expectations of maintenance checks every time it's stopped may be unrealistic in a war zone. Authorities across North America say they're well prepared for policing the largest ever World Cup. 48 teams are taking part in 104 matches during the tournament, which begins on Thursday. But it comes against the backdrop of America's conflict in Iran, as well as growing fears about AI-inspired disruption. Amit Kachir Patel, a special agent with the FBI's New York Bureau, insists safety measures are in place.
2: Planning for this started 2 years ago. So we have been constantly coordinating with our FBI Newark office, along with state, local partners to do the planning. And so there's a lot of good coordination going on.
25: Last night, England beat New Zealand in their warm-up match 1-0. Scotland took a convincing 4-0 victory over Bolivia. Wales lost to Romania. Republic of Ireland drew with Canada.
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25: Cloudy and wet in the northwest, drier and warmer in the southeast today. That's the latest. I'm Michelle Ponting.
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10: This is Nation just after 7 o'clock Sunday morning. It's Neil Green setting for Greg Burns. Little Mix on soon, George Benson. And here's a big anthem from Belinda Carlisle.
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0: Surrender later on today, actually 7 o'clock, so quite a long time away. It's a great listen. Steve Power, we're playing more songs like Talking Heads, Once in a Lifetime. Sunday morning, you've got Nation Radio on. Turn Me On, Kevin Little, and an air guitar moment that I know you'll love soon. Nation
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23: The top stories at this hour. Authorities across North America say they're well prepared for policing the largest ever World Cup. 48 teams are taking part in 104 matches during the tournament, which begins on Thursday. But it comes against the backdrop of America's conflict in Iran, as well as growing fears about AI-inspired disruption. Amit Kachit Patel, a special agent with the FBI's New York Bureau, insists safety measures are in place.
24: Planning for this started 2 years ago.
2: So we have been constantly coordinating with our FBI Newark office, along with state, local partners to do the planning. And so there's a lot of good coordination going on.
23: Serious questions have been raised over whether the Army's £6 billion fleet of Ajax armored vehicles will ever be fit for combat. The House of Commons watchdog says there are concerns over noise and vibrations affecting crews. They warn expectations of maintenance checks every time it's stopped may be unrealistic in a war zone. At least 12 people have been wounded after a shooting near a festival in Ohio in the US. Police in Toledo say two people are in a critical condition and a manhunt's on for the suspects. To Keir Starmer's welcoming the leaders of France, Germany and Ukraine to number 10 later to discuss ongoing support for Vladimir Zelensky's war with Russia. It comes a day after a Ukrainian drone attack hit targets in St. Petersburg. Russian leader Vladimir Putin's rejected in-person talks with Mr. Zelensky, saying he saw no point in a meeting. England began their World Cup warm-up matches with a 1-0 win over New Zealand. Thomas Tuchel played two separate 11s in each half in the heat in Tampa. Captain Harry Kane got the goal and says it was a useful exercise.
3: In stoppage time of the first half was a nicer feeling than if it went 0-0. But yeah, look, we're here for preparation. We're here for getting fitness, dealing with the heat, dealing with these type of pitches.
23: Elsewhere, Scotland beat Bolivia 4-0. Wales lost to Romania and the Republic of Ireland drew with Canada.
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23: Cloudy and wet in the northwest, drier and warmer in the southeast today. That's the latest. I'm Michelle Ponting.
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0: Brett 3 years on Nation Ready this morning from 9 o'clock. We're going from year after year some absolute gems right here on Nation Radio. And then all the songs that didn't make it to number one, but they're still absolute monsters. They're on from 10 o'clock this morning right here on Nation.
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0: like Stranger Things all over again with that. Still love it. End of the beginning on Nation Radio. Welcome to Sunday morning. I got some brilliant retro years next at 9 o'clock on Nation. Nation
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25: The top stories at this hour. A group of MPs says the government's delay in releasing a major plan to invest in defence has left the country less safe. The committee has also raised doubts that the Army's £6 billion fleet of Ajax armoured vehicles will ever be fit for combat. Reports this morning suggest the Prime Minister will fight any leadership bid if a contest is triggered. The newspaper is reporting Sir Keir Starmer's been calling his supporters over the weekend to drum up support. Today marks 100 days since the US US and Israel launched an attack on Iran. There's a ceasefire in place with talks ongoing despite both Americans and Iranians firing at each other yesterday. Special screenings and beer garden events for the World Cup are being encouraged by the government. The Community Secretary, Steve Reed, says the fun police shouldn't stop sensible outdoor celebrations this month. And talking of pubs, Shania Twain performed at the Shackwell Arms in East London last night. The country singer's in town ahead of supporting Harry Styles at Wembley.
0: Now for the news here in Wales. Anti-smoking charities are telling us that they're receiving a significant rise in illegal vape selling. Single-use vapes were banned over a year ago, but Ash Cymru reports that more than 6 million vapes and pods are still being discarded every week in the UK. Suzanne Cass is from the charity.
1: We've got some serious work to do in order to tackle these issues in our communities. We need more enforcement, we need more communication, we need to make sure that people know where to report and that these agencies are fully funded.
0: Scarlets have named Eamon O'Carroll as their new defence coach. The 38-year-old former Ireland international will join from St Helens at the end of the Super League season. And Glamorgan will take on Lancashire in cricket's T20 Vitality Blast later. It's the first time the sides have faced each other in the competition since 2014, and that was when Lancashire won by a single run.
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0: Rain at times today, turning heavier later. Highs of around 14 Celsius. That's the latest. I'm Carl Hartley.
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4: 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It was a huge song for George Michael in 1990. Here comes Freedom 90 on the retro years.

0: 1994 with the Cornflake Girl, Tori Amos. Obviously, that massive song was Professional with it, was all in the clubs as well. But she was doing her thing back then. This is Nation's Retro Year. Some good songs this morning, including something from Simply Red and Spice Girls next. Nation's
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16: 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Tactical discussions.
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16: 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Trying to get a chant going. Halftime pies. Hoping for a last-minute winner. Happy with the point. Sometimes in life, you just know what you're getting. 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
1: And that is this morning's Retro Years 2001 is where we leave it for this morning. Next up, all the songs that didn't quite make it to number one, but they're huge, great songs. 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
0: The top stories at this hour. A group of MPs say the government's delay in releasing a major plan to invest in defence has left the country less safe. The Commons Account Committee has also raised doubts that the Army's £6 billion fleet of Ajax armoured vehicles will ever be fit for combat. The Prime Minister is reportedly insisting he won't back down and will stand in any Labour leadership contest that's triggered. Sir Keir Starmer will welcome leaders of France, Germany and Ukraine later to discuss ongoing support for Vladimir Zelensky's war with Russia. It comes as Russian leader Vladimir Putin says he won't meet the Ukrainian president for in-person talks. Today marks 100 days since the US and Israel launched an attack on Iran. There's a ceasefire in place with talks ongoing, despite both Americans and Iranians firing at each other yesterday. And the Tony Awards, that celebrates the best of American theatre, are taking place tonight in New York City. Harry Potter star Daniel Radcliffe is nominated for his role in one-man Broadway play Every Brilliant Thing.
17: Now for the news here in Wales. Reports of illegal vape sales here have soared since disposable vapes were banned a year ago. New figures suggest complaints about black market tobacco and vaping products have increased tenfold, with concerns growing about underage sales. Susan Cass is from Ashcombe.
18: The increase in reports tells us that people are concerned about what's happening in their communities, but also that they want action. Last year, we were receiving around one report every 2 days. This year, we're receiving around one report every 5 hours.
17: Scarlets have appointed Eamon O'Carroll as their new defence coach. The 38-year-old former Ireland international will join from St Helens once the Super League season finishes. And Glamorgan face Lancashire in cricket's T20 Vitality Blast later, meeting in the competition for the first time since 2014. The last time they played, Lancashire edged it by just one run.
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17: Rain at times today, turning heavier later. Highs of around 14 Celsius. That's the latest. I'm Carl Hartley.
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20: 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Hope you're well this morning. Stick the kettle on and enjoy some great music. These songs sold loads but didn't get to number one. Dua Lipa first up. Congratulations.
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0: Morning to Melanie, who's listening in Cardiff this morning. Loving the music here at Nation Radio Wales. Thank you so much for your lovely words. Glad you enjoy the shows here. Always wakes up with us when she's then getting ready to head off to work. I got your request, Mel, so I'll get that on for you before 11 o'clock is playing soon here across Wales at Nation Radio. Stick around. 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

0: complete with the Stage Invader, who turned out not to be a stage invader on that Brit Awards performance. It's catchy stuff from Somba, and that's Homewrecker on Nation Radio. I'm Tony Shepherd, lovely to be with you this morning. Let's get you up to date with your top stories for 11 o'clock locally, across the country and around the world, and then more from our biggest selling songs that didn't make the number one spot. 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
0: The top stories at this hour. A group of MPs has criticised the government for delaying the release of its defence spending plan, saying it's left the country less safe. The Commons Account Committee has also raised doubts that the Army's £6 billion fleet of Ajax armoured vehicles will ever be fit for combat. Three more people have been charged with violent disorder after protests in Southampton. Trouble broke out after a man was sentenced for the murder of student Henry Novak. Sir Keir Starmer's reportedly been drumming up support after the Mayor of Greater Manchester announced he would run against him in a leadership contest. The FBI says its security operation will make sure football fans are kept safe during the World Cup. Thousands of supporters will attend the 104 matches at this year's tournament across the US, Mexico and Canada. And Harry Potter star Daniel Radcliffe is up for a Tony Award tonight. The event celebrates the best of American theatre and is taking place in New York City. He's nominated for his role in one-man Broadway play Every Brilliant Thing.
2: Now for the news here in Wales. Anti-smoking charities are telling us that they're receiving a significant rise in illegal vape selling. Single-use vapes were banned over a year ago, but Ash Cymru reports that more than 6 million vapes and pods are still being discarded every week in the UK. Suzanne Cass is from the charity.
3: We've got some serious work to do in order to tackle these issues in our communities. We need more enforcement, we need more communication, we need to make sure that people know where to report and that these agencies are fully funded.
2: Scarlets have named Eamon O'Carroll as their new defence coach. The 38-year-old former Ireland international will join from St Helens at the end of the Super League season. And Glamorgan will take on Lancashire in cricket's T20 Vitality Blast later. It's the first time the sides have faced each other in the competition since 2014, and that was when Lancashire won by a single run.
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2: Rain at times today, turning heavier later. Highs of around 14 Celsius. That's the latest. I'm Carl Hartley.
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25: 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What about this one from The Verve? 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

0: Love that Ray's Nan appears on that track. It's brilliant. Where Is My Husband playing here on Nation Radio. With the best variety of hits for your Sunday, it's our 80s takeover, ready to hit play on some 80s classics. And the first three I've got, we can't believe they weren't number one. Three huge sellers that didn't reach the number one spot. On the way after your headlines next.
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0: The top stories at this hour. The Deputy Prime Minister says he would back Sir Keir Starmer in any Labour leadership contest if one was triggered. His comments come as the Prime Minister reportedly phoned allies this weekend to tell them he would fight to keep his job. A group of MPs have warned that ongoing delays in the government's defence investment plan is harming the military and undermining the UK's credibility among allies. The Public Accounts Committee is also doubtful a £6 billion fleet of armoured vehicles will ever be combat ready. Three more people have been charged with violent disorder following last week's protests in connection with Henry Novak's murder. Demonstrators took to the streets near the place where the student was stabbed in Southampton. It brings the total number of people charged after disorder in the city to 14. And special screenings and beer garden events for the World Cup are being encouraged by the government. Community Secretary Steve Reid says the fun police shouldn't stop what he's describing as sensible outdoor celebrations this month.
11: Now for the news here in Wales. Reports of illegal vape sales here have soared since disposable vapes were banned a year ago. New figures suggest complaints about black market tobacco and vaping products have increased tenfold, with concerns growing about underage sales. Susan Cass is from Ashcombe.
19: The increase in reports tells us that people are concerned about what's happening in their communities, but also that they want action. Last year, we were receiving around one report every 2 days. This year, we're receiving around one report every 5 hours.
11: Scarlets have appointed Eamon O'Carroll as their new defence coach. The 38-year-old former Ireland international will join from St Helens once the Super League season finishes. And Glamorgan face Lancashire in cricket's T20 Vitality Blast later, meeting in the competition for the first time since 2014. The last time they played, Lancashire edged it by just one run.
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11: Rain at times today, turning heavier later. Highs of around 14 Celsius. That's the latest. I'm Carl Hartley.
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25: That's the theme this weekend. The songs that didn't reach the number one spot but sold by the bucket load. Journey soon with a song you might just recognise after this huge one from

0: thanks to Val, who's had Nation on all weekend. She says, thanks for playing such great music. Any chance of a shout-out for Bill? It's his birthday next week, so we're celebrating early this weekend. We've got the gin and tonic on the go already. Glad to hear it, Val. Please drink responsibly. Thank you. Howard Jones continuing our 80s takeover in just the moment, and we might just get a Proclaimers classic on as well. Stay here.
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0: From that Stock Aitken and Waterman stable, it's Bananarama and Venus rounding off our trip through the 80s this afternoon with me, Tony Shepherd. 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Okay, on the way, we continue our themed weekend of the biggest selling songs that didn't get to number one.
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15: The top stories at this hour. MPs have warned that the government's delay in releasing plans for defence spending is undermining the UK's credibility amongst allies. The Public Accounts Committee says the hold-up in publishing the defence investment plan is squandering opportunities to modernise the armed forces. It's also doubtful a £6 billion fleet of armoured Ajax vehicles will ever be combat ready. Former Defence Minister Tobias Elwood says it's a bad situation.
16: No new money means no contracts can be signed, and everything from hunter-killer submarines, cyber defences, even secure satellites, Skynet, is still in its bubble wrap sitting on the ground. So delays in upgrading our UK defence is now putting the country in danger.
15: Three more people have been charged with violent disorder following last week's protests in connection with Henry Novak's murder. Demonstrators took to the streets near the place where the student was stabbed in Southampton in December. It brings the total number of people charged after disorder in the city to 14. The Prime Minister will host the leaders of France, Germany and Ukraine at number 10 this afternoon to discuss ongoing support for Volodymyr Zelensky's war with Russia. The meeting comes in the wake of a large-scale drone attack on Russia's second-largest city, St. Petersburg. Reform UK will be the target of a speech by the General Secretary of the GMB at the Union's annual Congress later. Gary Smith will describe the party as union bashers who are nothing more than rebadged Tories. He'll tell the delegates that Reform UK championed the policies that have left such deep scars in our communities. England are back in West Palm Beach and resting after winning last night's friendly before the World Cup. Harry Kane scored the goal that got them past New Zealand. He's told us it's a special feeling heading into another competition.
17: We go into it with, you know, high expectations. So, yeah, for me, I'm just excited for this thing to get going. I feel as good as I've ever felt and, yeah, can't come soon enough.
15: And England have beaten New Zealand by 115 runs in the first test at Lord's. Gus Atkinson got the winning wicket.
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15: Well, it looks like it's going to be wet and breezy across the north and west this afternoon, brighter elsewhere. That's the latest. I'm Michelle Ponting.
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0: 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Lovely to be with you here. Tony Shepherd with you. 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
10: 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Categories include Emergency Service Award with Tembi Tourers, Outstanding Bravery with Deru Glass, Good Neighbour with McHatton's Estate Agents, Contribution to Sport with Swansea Valley Tarmac Adam. 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

0: 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Some great shows for the rest of your Sunday. Foxy's here with the Nation Network chart show from 4. 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And then Chilled Nation with Mark Franklin from 9 with some great chilled 80s and 90s tunes. 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

0: Teddy Swims and Mr. Know-It-All on Nation Radio. Have a great rest of your afternoon. We continue with our songs that didn't make the number one spot, but boy, they're good ones. Stick around for more great surprises on that feature. We've got the Nation Network Chart Show with Foxy from 4 this afternoon, and then from 7, it's Beat Surrender with Steve Power. Just play you those songs that you just don't get to hear elsewhere. Have a great rest of your Sunday.
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11: The top stories this hour. The Deputy Prime Minister says he's spoken to the US Vice President, who blamed the murder of student Henry Novak on mass migration. David Lammy says he told JD Vance he disagreed with the leader's calls for righteous anger over the case in Southampton. Former Conservative Chancellor and Health Secretary Jeremy Hunt thinks the second in command at the White House should stay out of the situation.
12: I appreciate that government ministers have to be careful, but what I would say is, not being a government minister, is that I think America has far bigger problems when it comes to race relations than we do.
11: Next, the Prime Minister is hosting the presidents of Ukraine and France and Germany's Chancellor this afternoon. Volodymyr Zelensky, Emmanuel Macron and Friedrich Merz are visiting Downing Street to discuss ongoing support for Ukraine as the war with Russia continues. Ukrainian MP Kira Rudik is also hopeful the leaders will choose a chief negotiator.
13: One of the cases of the meeting of President Zelensky with European leaders would be picking perhaps the negotiator or somebody who may have a chance on bringing Putin to certain kind of deal.
11: A crash in Teesside has left 2 teenage boys in a life-threatening condition. 4 other people were taken to hospital after 2 cars collided in Saltburn Lane in Saltburn yesterday afternoon. Cleveland police are appealing for witnesses and footage. The Prime Minister has reportedly declared he won't back down from a leadership challenge. It's believed Keir Starmer phoned key supporters to tell them he will fight to keep his job if a contest is triggered. A village in Lancashire has experienced its second earthquake in less than a month. People living in Silverdale and surrounding areas described hearing a big thud and a loud bang last night. The British Geological Survey confirmed a 2.2 magnitude tremor was recorded, which is small on the Richter scale. And England's cricketers have won the first test of the summer. They beat New Zealand by 115 runs on day 4 at Lord's. The tourists were bowled out for 138 in their second innings.
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11: Staying wet and breezy in northern and western areas, but brighter and drier elsewhere. That's the latest. I'm Johnny Freeman.
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15: 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It's 2 minutes past two. This is Mark Collins here on Nation Radio. And continuing with the number two theme, here are 3 songs that only made it to number two.

0: which I think is Michael Jackson's greatest album. I don't get me wrong, I love Thriller and I love Bad as well. But for me, Off the Wall, love it. Rock With You on Nation Radio, and before that, Gracie Abrams with That's So True. Good afternoon. Welcome to Sunday Afternoon Show. If you've just joined us, this is Mark Collins. I'll be with you through till 4 o'clock this afternoon. Nation
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0: Wembley Stadium next month. He's got three shows there. Bruno Mars with his current song, I Just Might, here on Nation Radio, where we wrap up our songs that nearly reached number one weekend with songs on the way from Fleetwood Mac, Shut Up and Dance, and Ed Sheeran after the latest news headlines next at 3 o'clock. 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
18: For top stories this hour, the Deputy Prime Minister has revealed he's told his counterpart in America he was wrong to claim the murder of a student in Southampton was due to issues with immigration. David Lammy's been speaking to the US Vice President J.D. Vance after he made comments about the death of 18-year-old Henry Novak. Mr. Lammy says he reminded the leader, too, of the wishes of Henry's family.
19: It's not helpful to tweet in this way, partly because of what the Novak family have asked for, and reminded him about their desire not to make this an issue of division and hatred.
18: Next, the Prime Minister is hosting the leaders of France, Germany and Ukraine in London this afternoon. A meeting is taking place at Downing Street to discuss ongoing support for the Ukrainian response to the war with Russia. Israel's Prime Minister has confirmed forces have carried out strikes on Lebanon's capital, Beirut. Benjamin Netanyahu says a terrorist command center in a Hezbollah stronghold was targeted. It comes as Israeli police look for more suspects following a series of shootings near the occupied West Bank, which left one person dead. An investigation is taking place into a suspected hit and run in Lincolnshire, which left a primary school-aged boy seriously injured. The child was struck by a car which didn't stop in the Haven Village area of Boston yesterday evening. Police are questioning a 27-year-old man who lives locally but was arrested in Norfolk. One of the largest emergency training exercises has taken place at London's Canary Wharf. Around 1,000 people helped test the response of police officers, paramedics, security staff and others to terror attacks. And England's cricketers have bounced back from their Ashes defeat away in Australia. They beat New Zealand by 115 runs in the first test at Lord's. Ben Stokes' side dismissed their opponents for 138 before lunch on day four.
6: I thought the way that we identified the conditions that was in front of us this week and identified the way that we thought we needed to go about it, we did that very quickly, and I think that's a huge contribution.
18: The hosts lead these three-match series 1-0.
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18: Staying wet and breezy in northern and western areas, but brighter and drier elsewhere. That's the latest. I'm Johnny Freeman.
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0: Written by Billy Bragg and sung beautifully by Kirsty MacColl. A New England on Nation Radio and Opalite from Taylor Swift prior to that. Good afternoon. Thanks for choosing Nation Radio this Sunday afternoon. This is Mark Collins. I'll be with you through till 4. Nation Network chart show from 4 till 7. And then 7 o'clock tonight, Beat Surrender with Steve Power. He takes you back to the days of New Wave, New Romantics, Punk, Ska and Two-Tone. Those days that really formed your music taste back in the late 70s and early 80s. That's Steve Powers' Beat Surrender from 7. And then from 9 o'clock tonight, if you've had a bit of a hectic weekend, you can chill out with Chilled Nation. Mark Franklin with the best chilled songs from the 80s and 90s from 9 till 11. 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

0: favourite albums ever, the Joshua Tree. I can tell you exactly where I was when I heard it for the very first time. It's made such an impression on me. With or Without You from the Joshua Tree. It's You Too here on Nation Radio. And before that, Flowers from Miley Cyrus. Nation Network Chart Show here with Dr. Fox from 4 o'clock this afternoon. I'll give you details of which years he'll be featuring for 3 hours between 4 and 7 here on Nation Radio. 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

0: Dean with Man I Need wraps up a Sunday afternoon show here on Nation Radio. Thank you very much for your company. Stick around though, Foxy's next with the Nation Network chart show. This week he will be counting down the top tens from June of 1985, 1991 and 2003. As the man says, it's what your Sunday afternoons were made for. Nation
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0: It's my favourite time of the week, Sunday afternoon across the UK, with 3 hours, 3 years, and three brilliant top tens to count down for you. I hope you're having a good weekend so far. Later we're going to roll back to 85 and 2003, but we'll start this afternoon 35 years ago, back in 1991, the year that saw the collapse of the Soviet Union. We saw the end of the Persian Gulf War, Operation Desert Storm, and South Africa passed laws starting to end apartheid. The big movies, Disney's Beauty and the Beast, Robin Hood, Prince of Thieves, and the biggest movie by a mile, Arnie in Terminator 2, Judgment Day.
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0: I think I was trying to do an Arnold Schwarzenegger impression there, but it just got messed up. Anyway, look, we mentioned one of the biggest movies of the year was Robin Hood, Prince of Thieves. And from it, it was Everything I Do It For You from Bryan Adams.

0: 1991. It is a brilliant top 10. At 10, it was Kenny Thomas, Thinking About Your Love. From Islington, North London, used to be a boxer and a BT technician before starting a career as a professional singer. This was by far his biggest hit. One above at 9, it was Kylie and Shocked. Peaked at number 6, written by the legendary Stock, Aitken and Waterman team. Mike Stock said he was inspired by the writings of Virginia Woolf and is meant to invoke a trip with this song. It's from a third studio album, Rhythm of Love. And above that, Crystal Waters' Gypsy Woman, La Da Dee, based around a true story where she met a homeless woman outside the Mayfair Hotel in Washington, D.C., who she then read about in the local newspaper, ended up writing a song. Right, 1098 are sorted, coming up at number 7. A song that was originally a massive hit back in 1967.
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Right, at number seven, The Doors and Light My Fire, which was originally released back in 1967, and it only made number 49 on the UK charts then. It ended up getting re-released in 91, ended up in the top 10 second time around. What a song.

0: I forgot just how gorgeous that track was. Beverly Craven and Promise Me, lead single from her debut album. A British singer, and she had released that back in 1990, but it didn't do anything. Then she did some TV appearances. She went on a successful UK tour, and it ended up peaking at number three. So, 35 years ago, who was at number one? Well, it's an all-American affair. The top three are on the way next.
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0: Roll the clock back 35 years to June 1991, the biggest selling song, Colour Me Bad, I Wanna Sex You Up, with their debut song. They ended up having two more number ones in America, but this was their only number one song here in the UK, where it ended up spending 3 weeks. Song getting all the airplay, Everything I Do It For You, Bryan Adams from Robin Hood, Prince of Thieves, the biggest movie of the year, and the number one album was the self-titled Seal album, and from it, We Play Crazy. Right, 91 sorted, we're rolling forward to 2003 in a moment.
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0: We are heading back to 2003 now, the year of the US-led invasion of Iraq, the tragic Space Shuttle Columbia disaster, and Britney Spears and Madonna kissed at the VMAs. Remember that? Big movies, The Matrix Reloaded, the brilliant Finding Nemo, and number one, Lord of the Rings, Return of the

0: Going back 23 years for the second hour of the Nation Network Chart Show back in June 2003. Jennifer Ellison, Baby I Don't Care, was at 10. Christina Aguilera is a fighter at 9. And one above at 8, Shania Twain, Forever and For Always. Following on from That Don't Impress Me Much and Man, I Feel Like a Woman, this song spent most of the year in the chart. All about people who start relationships when they are kids and they're still in love when they are older. And it was recently revealed that a version of this song was recorded by Prince but never got released or played. And now you, like me, are probably very intrigued to know, God, what would that have sounded like? 10-9-8 sorted. Coming up at number 7, it's that man Justin Timberlake again.
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0: than three on the Nation Network chart show. At number five, a classy duet, Craig David, with a little help from Sting, with his song Shape of My Heart, also contributing to the backing vocals. One Above at four, the second song to come from their debut album, Sound of the Underground. It was Girls Aloud and No Good Advice. 10 to 4 sorted, the top three biggest selling songs from 23 years ago are on the way, with an absolute epic track at number one. Come on, get it turned up.
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0: to three. 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And she was lost without you. 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Without you, I keep trying to face the day.
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0: We roll the clock back 23 years to June 2003. And the biggest selling song from their debut album, Fallen. It's an absolute classic. Bring Me to Life, Evanescence.

0: What a great song. The biggest selling song back in June 2003, Bring Me to Life, Evanescence. The song that was getting all the airplay 23 years ago was Junior Senior, and Move Your Feet, the number one album, was Justified, the debut solo album from Justin Timberlake and From It, Senorita. So we'll look back at 2003 sorted. Let's roll back to 1985 for our final hour.
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0: So this afternoon, we've already been back to 2003 and 1991. For this final hour, we're going to roll back 41 years into 1985. That was the year the wreck of the Titanic was found in the North Atlantic. Mikhail Gorbachev becomes the new Soviet leader. The year of the historic Live Aid concerts in London and Philadelphia, and some great movies around. Rocky IV, Beverly Hills Cop, and

0: and a Sunday afternoon feel-good across the UK. We're back in June 1985. Scritti Politti, the Word Girl, was at number 10. Billy Ocean, Suddenly, the title track of his first album with his new record label, Jive Records. That was at number 9, and one above at 8. Well, a feel-good classic, and with a video that MTV literally played on repeat when it came out in 1985. Katrina and the Waves and Walking on Sunshine. Right, coming up at number 7, see if you can name the song. Queen drummer Roger Taylor plays drums and produced the track. Rick Parfitt from Status Quo played lead guitar on this, and there was a Geordie actor turned vocalist, yeah, singing the song.
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0: So here comes the seventh biggest selling song back in June 1985. It was originally a hit for Rose Royce back in 1978, and then got covered by Jimmy Nail. Love Don't Live Here Anymore.

0: In June 1985, with Steve Arrington, Feel So Real at number four. He started life in a funk group in America called Slave back in the 70s, where he originally played percussion, then he moved to drummer, and then back in vocals, but this was by far his biggest hit as a solo artist. Right, the top three songs from 41 years ago are on the way. It's an all-British affair with a groundbreaking dance song at number one, with a huge story behind it.
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0: And the three biggest selling songs from 41 years ago starts at three with Marillion and Kaylee. Written by lead singer Fish about several unsuccessful relationships because of his career, especially a girl he split up with whose forenames were Kay and Lee. And she was a pharmacist in Aylesbury. The song ended up peaking at number two this year, with the album Misplaced Childhood ending up

0: Layla Lovitch, Say When on Nation Radio's Beat Surrender. You know, on a Sunday evening, we like to talk about live music and gigs to go to. And although Glastonbury's taking a year off, it doesn't mean that live music needs to stop. 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

0: 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Tell your friends. We're here every Sunday evening from 7 till 9. And next, we're heading back to 1979 for Skids, The Rats and The Ruts on the way next.
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0: Branded by Edwin Collins, Orange Juice, Rip It Up. 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Jewel was the big hit for Propaganda, but they also had Dr. Mabusa. Brilliant. If there's a favourite you'd like to hear one evening, then all you need to do is pop on the WhatsApp 07740938500. And if you missed the show on a Sunday evening, wait till it's finished. 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Next, Gary Numan and The Cure on Nation. 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
14: 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Are you? 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Categories include Emergency Service Award with Tembi Tourers, Outstanding Bravery with Deru Glass, Good Neighbour with McHatton's Estate Agents, Contribution to Sport with Swansea Valley Tarmacadam. 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

0: And that's it for Be Surrender for this week. The alarm, rain in the summertime. Hazel O'Connor celebrated her birthday in France and still recuperating and getting back to health. And the Clash and Train in Bay. Thank you for listening this week. Got a favourite for future week? 07740 938500. Mark Franklin is next with Chilled Nation. Have a good week.
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12: 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Hello, this is Mark Franklin. How has your weekend been? Hope you've had a really good one and you are now ready to round it off with some of the best chilled songs from the 80s and 90s. We get underway with the

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